I heard you was doing my joint so beautiful. You and the guys doing it over, and I really feel honored. I mean, it's a good thing that you picked that song, because I think it's important that women know how beautiful they actually are, despite whatever may be going on in the world these days. When it comes to women and how they feel about the way that they look, how men think about them, what they think men expect of them, I don't think that truly matters at the end of the day. Because the only thing that really matters is how you see yourself. How you see yourself.

It wasn't easy getting used to this. I used to scream, but it's not true. And it's only when the door is locked.

0: Nicolò, con la trasmissione di prima che ho sentito alla fine mi ha fregato due pezzi perché volevo mettere Cornelius con Sean O'Lennon e anche Paul McCartney, ma mi ha bruciato. Bruciato sul tempo, ma chi se ne frega, l'avrei rimetto lo stesso. 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Il seguito del pezzo di Alicia.
1: Hello?
0: Non lo saprai mai il mio nome.
2: Tips, they was fresh, it was the detail where I always paid attention. Say the rest and listen up, it's Tetris. Take the exit, the goal is not to fail, at best you take a lesson.
0: Parigi, Londra.
2: Take a stroller, carry out, too scared to say hello. Words and fractions broke from fast and forward tasks. Before his eye, a Horus couldn't see, I'm visually impaired, the staircase to heaven. Apparently it takes a second just to make amends and watch the ends meet. It could just take the pledge of love. Excuse me.
0: Ammizza che rigori sono.
2: Let them know where you could say hello. I picked up the phone and gave you everything. Frozen as the image, still a legend. Though the heart is meant for setting free. Or set it straight and you could